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He sent me an angel. 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He sent me an angel. This next one is from Crazy World. He sent me an angel. This next one is from Crazy World. 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This one is from Crazy World. He sent me an angel. In Crazy World, he sent me an angel. 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Angel.

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0: 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You got the blues, ITC, ITC.
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UK here, world. I know we got some people from Ireland and UK here tonight. Where are you? We got some people from Ireland and UK here tonight. Where are you? From Ireland and UK here tonight. Where are you? And UK here tonight. Where are you? Hey, here tonight. Where are you?

what I like. Let's forget about problems. That's what I like. Let's forget about problems. Let's have a good time here, cause that's what's all what I like. Let's forget about problems. Let's have a good time here, cause that's what's all about. Let's forget about problems. Let's have a good time here, cause that's what's all about. Let's forget about problems. Let's have a good time here, cause that's what's all about. And I know it's gonna be a hell of a problems. Let's have a good time here, cause that's what's all about. And I know it's gonna be a hell of a night with you. Let's have a good time here, cause that's what's all about. And I know it's gonna be a hell of a night with you. Thank you very much. Here, cause that's what's all about. And I know it's gonna be a hell of a night with you. Thank you very much. What's all about? And I know it's gonna be a hell of a night with you. Thank you very much. And I know it's gonna be a hell of a night with you. Thank you very much. I know it's gonna be a hell of a night with you. Thank you very much. All of you. Be a hell of a night with you. Thank you very much. All of you. We got to with you. Thank you very much. All of you. We got you very much. All of you. Here we go. All of you. Here we go.

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I know we got some people from Ireland and all the people from around the world. I know we got some people from Ireland and the UK here tonight.

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And the band began to play. Play it to me, boys. And the band began to play. Play it to me, boys. And began to play. Play it to me, boys. And began to play. Play it to me, boys. 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Play it to me, boys. 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

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Sometimes I

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And me, well, I'm just doing best that he can. And me, well, doing best that he can. And me, well, I'm still a sad he can. And me, well, I'm still a singer. And me, well, I'm still a singer. And me, well, I'm still a singer. It'll all me well.

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